that could hurt me at all. I had to close down everything. I had to close down my mind. Too many things could cut me. Too much could make me blind. I've seen so much in so many places.

the very thought of you. And I forget to do the little ordinary things that every